ever been to Vegas? I said no. He said that's where we're gonna go. You need a change of pace. When we hit the strip with all the wedding chapels and the neon signs, he said I left my wallet in El Segundo and proceeded to take

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Said it was a burning ambition to see her before he died.

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1: So here's the call. Why don't you stay? Let me express how I feel towards our breaking. Now don't you leave. My world starts quaking with the